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2: 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So sending you lots of love no matter your situation. 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

Kat, 103.7. I'm Casper. Hope you're having a great weekend. A happy Mother's Day to all the moms. In fact, if you want to shout your mom out on the show tonight, I would love to let you do it. Just open us up on the free iHeart app right now. 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
1: I'm Casper. 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Love that so much, because now when you open the iHeart app up, it opens right up to us. You don't have to fumble around and search or anything like that. 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

0: 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I'm Casper. Happy Mother's Day. Sarah left a talkback message on the iHeart app. She wanted to shout out Mom. Go ahead, Sarah.
1: Hi, Mom. I just want to say happy Mother's Day. You are my hero in every possible way. You're my role model. You are the most loving person I know, and I don't know where I'd be without you. I love you so much. Happy Mother's Day.

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at 103.7, Omaha's number one for new country. And coming up, we're going to talk about how you handle someone that's talking too loud in the movie theater. One of the worst parts about going to see the movies. I love doing it. 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But when someone's talking loud, it like ruins everything. 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Hang on. Get your story ready.

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0: 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And I'm pretty sure Alexandra had a great weekend because this past week she won $1,000 with our cash contest and she was pretty pumped about it.
1: Oh my God, yes. Oh my God, I've been doing it for so many years and I've never won.
2: 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So we actually just came inside from doing some yard work, and so I know on the radio station, they always say, you know, answer any call that comes up as unknown, because it might be them telling you that you won $1,000. So that's why I made sure I answered, even though it said unknown.
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No searching, no fumbling around. You can just tap on us, and we're right there. You'll never miss a thing.

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Omaha's number one for new country, Cat 103.7. I'm Casper, and tonight we're finding out how you handle someone that's talking too loud in the movie theater, which I know just ruins the whole thing, right? But how do you handle it? What do you do? More of the answers coming up here in less than 10 minutes.

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0: 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Go ahead, Tara.
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I'm Casper, and tonight we're finding out how you handle someone talking loud in the movie theater. 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

0: 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Irene, what do you do?
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Nat, 103.7, Omaha's number one for new country. And here we go into the final hour of the weekend. Anything you want to hear tonight, tell me right now. If you're on Instagram, say hi. I'm at Casper Radio. That's with a K. Or on the free iHeart app, as you listen on there, tap the red talkback mic, record your message, and let me know what you want on next.

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1: No freaking way. 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

Omaha's number one for new country, Cat 103.7. And it's going to be the easiest $1,000 you'll ever make. 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Yeah, as you listen every hour tomorrow, you have a shot to win $1,000. 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

0: 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Heather, thank you for having us on tonight. So it's Mother's Day, and you're saying there's something that mom to this day still doesn't know you did?
1: So to this day, when I was a teenager, I took out her car. I went and visited a friend, and I definitely was not supposed to. And on the way home, I got in a little fender bender. Like, there was definitely

Spending a minute picking the next song at work is not going to make your boss happy. 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

0: 103.7. I'm Casper. Hope you had a great weekend and a great Mother's Day. And now tomorrow, let's make it a great Monday. You winning $1,000 with our cash contest like Valerie did last week.
1: I cannot believe it. I've been trying forever. That is very awesome. I cannot believe it. I don't even have words to describe. I've been trying for... Actually, I was talking to my friend and I said, we've been trying this contest before COVID, like 2019. So it's like unbelievable. People need to know, never give up.
0: Amen. Yeah, someone's got to win. Just hopefully it doesn't take the 6 years it took for her to win. That's a long time. But hey, listen, you got this tomorrow morning with the morning show, the return of the cash contest, your next shot to win $1,000. And then every hour, all day tomorrow, listen to win.
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1: I'm Casper. Have yourself a great night. Don't forget, tomorrow morning, it's back with the morning show, the cash contest, the first of hourly chances to win $1,000. So when you go to bed tonight, think about what you'll do with the money, and then wake up and listen to Win It tomorrow morning.

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Hey, good way to get your Monday going? How about with some good news? I got something to share with you coming up in two songs. Hang tight.

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1: Whether you're on the road, on the job, or you just can't sleep, Granger Smith is right here with you. Thanks for being a part of the After Midnight family.

Cat 103.7. So I got a topic I want to discuss next hour. I want to hear from you on this. What's your favorite car or truck? 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
1: Hey, good morning, Granger. It's Mike from Waterbury, Connecticut. Just want to say thanks for working with me every day.
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0: 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Ann Hudson is coming up next with all the latest from Nashville. Ann, what's on your radar today?
1: Well, this is fun, Granger. Did you see the Warren Treaty had a big announcement? I got that story coming up in your Nashville news next.

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7: Hey, welcome to Monday. It's After Midnight, everybody. I'm your host, Granger Smith, kicking off the work week the right way with you. And I'm asking this question this hour. What's your favorite car or truck? And give me all the things. Make, model, color, pie in the sky. 866-607-8383 is my number. And then Earl Dibbles Jr., the country boy, he's got a dumb criminal story to share with us. All this here at hour number two. It's After Midnight. Let's go.

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1: Hey, Granger. This is Glenn from Bryan, Arkansas. Hey, thanks for everything you do.
0: Thank you, Glenn. I appreciate you, brother. Thanks for the encouragement.

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A woman in Florida was caught on a door cam stealing an adult tricycle while wearing a tiger print onesie. You can't make this stuff up. Earl Dibbles Jr. is going to share this dumb criminal story with us next.

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1: 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We're a late night family. And Granger Smith is the voice that keeps the night going strong. 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
7: Hey, thanks for starting Monday here with me on After Midnight, y'all. So grateful for you third shifters listening to the show, making this America's favorite radio program, and keeping America rolling 24/7. That's what you do on this third shift. I'm Granger Smith, your host. I'm going to talk about some things that went down on this day in history coming up. I've got a little list I want to read for you. Plus some Nashville news with Ann Hudson, stories about your favorite stars out there in Nashville. All of this coming up real soon, so don't go anywhere.
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Reggae icon Bob Marley passed away at just 36 years old. Let's talk about that plus some other things that went down on this day in history coming up in just two country songs.

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103.7, Omaha's number one for new country. 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
1: 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At least you're not alone. We're here with you. 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
9: Rise and shine, everybody. Monday morning, super early. Hour number four of After Midnight starts right here. You know, you guys punch in and punch out, and After Midnight is with you every step of the way. I'm Granger Smith, your host here. And I want to ask you this question. What are your top three favorite movies? Give me your top three. What's your list? Top three favorite movies. 866-607-8383. Also, Earl Dibbles Jr., the country boy, has got a dumb criminal story to tell us. And in between all that, good country music. Here we go. It's After Midnight.

93.7, Omaha's number one for new country. Top three favorite movies. That's the question. That's the topic of the hour. What are your top three favorite movies? 866-607-8383.

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1: Listen, I get it. Not everyone sleeps at night. Some of us think, some of us drive, some of us pray. Granger's with you through it all. Thanks for being a part of the After Midnight family.

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Okay, diving into something good this hour. 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
1: Good morning, Granger. This is James doing security work here at a construction site in Austin, Texas. Just wanted to give you all a big shout out. 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Just keep on playing the music. We love you here, all of Texas.
0: James, you're doing good work, brother. Thank you for your service.

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1: A school director in Arkansas is in big trouble after being accused of running a kid fight club. Yeah, seriously. It turns out rule number one doesn't apply when someone's recording it on video. Earl Bibbles Jr. is going to share this dumb criminal story with us next.

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6: 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Welcome to After Midnight with me, Granger Smith, your host. Hey, I've got some good news to kick your Monday off with, plus some Nashville news. Doesn't necessarily have to be good, but it's news about your favorite stars out there in Nashville and what they're up to. Ann Hudson's got you covered on that. Hey, I'm glad you're here. Thank you for making this America's favorite radio program.

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Hey, good way to get your Monday going. How about with some good news? I got something to share with you coming up in two songs. Hang tight.

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Cat, 103.7, Omaha's number one for new country. Top three favorite movies. We brought this up last hour, and I still want to hear from you. 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

0: 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Ann Hudson is coming up next with all the latest from Nashville. 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
1: Well, this is fun, Granger. Did you see the Warren Treaty had a big announcement? I got that story coming up in your Nashville news next.

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1: 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And Granger is bringing the soundtrack to your overnight. 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

0: Dave and Gina in the morning here with another $1,000 winner.
1: No freaking way. That is awesome. I've been trying for years. 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

0: 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That's Thomas Rhett. And after all the bars are closed.
1: When all that long ago, bars would close at 1 o'clock in Nebraska, then people would head over to Iowa.
0: Oh, yeah.
1: Where the bars are open until 2 o'clock. And you figure in the travel time, it probably got them another 20 minutes in the bar.
0: But still.
1: It didn't make a ton of sense. Hey, on the way, we got music from Brantley Gilbert, and we're going to hear the latest from Morgan Wallen here on this Monday edition of Steve and Gina on Cat 103.7.

0: 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In the morning, that's Morgan Wallen and Don't We. Steve Lundy.
1: Gina Melton.
0: And after your big weekend with your graduation party and Mother's Day, I imagine the house, let's just say, needs a little picking up a little bit?
1: A little bit, a little bit. We picked up so much before. I mean, I was just... I was so pooped. I'm like...
0: We were talking about this last week. You know, we get our houses ready for an event or whatever, uh-huh. Have guests, and then you ever just sit there and look like, why don't we keep it like this all the time?
1: I know. It's so funny.
0: On the way, we've got our national anthem, as always, on this Monday edition. Here's Dylan Scott and What He'll Never Have on Cat 103.7.
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2: One of the 17 American passengers evacuated from a Dutch cruise ship and flown to Omaha tested positive for the hantavirus, but is not showing any symptoms. Another had mild symptoms. Most of the passengers will be assessed at the National Quarantine Unit at the University of Nebraska Medical Center, then go home for a self-monitoring period. President Trump is rejecting Iran's response to a U.S. proposal to end the war. He said that he'd read the response and called it totally unacceptable. OpenAI is being sued by the family of a mass shooting victim. The widow of a man killed at Florida State last year says ChatGPT gave the shooter instructions on how to carry out a mass murder. Oliver and Liam are topping Social Security's annual list of America's most popular baby names for the seventh straight year. Noah and Oliver are next for boys. Charlotte and Emma are second and third for girls. I'm Craig Evans.
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0: 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That's Ella Langley in Chusin, Texas. 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
1: I love her Dandelion album. I know you like it too.
0: It's very deep, as they say, in hits. 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It comes right in here to the studio. Here's Chase Rice in Florida Georgia Line, drinking beer, talking God. 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
1: Gina Melton.
0: I don't know if this is one word or two technically, but it gives a sinking feeling to every student out there. The word or words, homework.
1: Ugh, yes.
0: Oh, man. Well, Google has upgraded its search engine to solve high-end math problems now. Have you heard about this?
1: No.
0: Math students can now plug in their trigonometry, calculus, and geometry questions and get instant answers.
1: Oh.
0: Where was this when I was in school?
1: No kidding.
0: There's even a function that allows students to just take a picture of the problem with Google Lens, and the system spits out an answer showing the steps taken along the way.
1: Wow.
0: So not only does it give you the answer, you can also show your work.
1: What a great idea from Google.
0: But where's this leading? When our kids leave school, will they really know math? Well, who cares as long as they get an A, right?
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0: 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Happy Monday, Steve Lundy.
1: Gina Melton.
0: So now that this momentous weekend is over, and you've been looking forward to this one for ages, the graduation, and of course Mother's Day. Gina leaves post-it notes around the house for a month before Mother's Day.
1: I mean.
0: Anything else big coming up? Are you in for an extended period of chill?
1: I am in for the most chillest week ever, and I am going to binge, and I'm going to do nothing.
0: Wait a minute. What are we going to binge? We talking TV? We talking food? We talking beverage?
1: All of the above.
0: Oh, okay.
1: All of the above.
0: Should I plan on you being here in the morning this week?
1: I don't know. Maybe physically, not mentally?
0: Like I say, keep things rolling along as normal.
1: Hey.
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0: You're number one for New Country, Cat 103.7 with Steve and Gina in the morning. Steve Lundy.
1: Gina Melton.
0: Here's the reality. There are going to be people listening right now that will be in a different job by the end of the new year.
1: Mm-hmm.
0: In 2026. And it can be tough to find a job that, you know, meets all your wants and needs. So here are what people want the most from a job. See how this compares to us, Gina.
1: Okay.
0: Fat wallet, are you listening? Number five. Performance-based bonuses.
1: Mm.
0: A little added incentive to do well.
1: Sure.
0: Number four, decent retirement packages.
1: Mm-hmm.
0: Nobody wants to work forever. 67% say this was a huge thing for them. Number three, comprehensive insurance packages. Yeah, that's an issue with a lot of people. Yeah. Number two, paid sick leave. That's the worst. If you're sick and then you got to stay home and you don't get paid for
1: right.
0: it.
1: Right.
0: Number one, yeah, right. Paid overtime. This is the most in-demand perk. 3/4 of all workers say it's the most important benefit. And according to Gallup, Americans worked an average of 42.9 hours in 2024 and didn't get paid for those 2.9 hours overtime.
1: Huh.
0: They worked them free. So there you go. Performance-based bonuses, decent retirement packages, comprehensive insurance packages, paid sick leave, paid overtime. Bosses, are you listening?
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2: One of the 17 American passengers evacuated from a Dutch cruise ship and flown to Omaha tested positive for the hantavirus but is not showing any symptoms. Another had mild symptoms. Most of the passengers will be assessed at the National Quarantine Unit at the University of Nebraska Medical Center, then go home for a self-monitoring period. President Trump is rejecting Iran's response to a U.S. proposal to end the war. He said that he'd read the response and called it totally unacceptable. OpenAI is being sued by the family of a mass shooting victim. The widow of a man killed at Florida State last year says ChatGPT gave the shooter instructions on how to carry out a mass murder. Oliver and Liam are topping Social Security's annual list of America's most popular baby names for the seventh straight year. Noah and Oliver are next for boys. Charlotte and Emma are second and third for girls. I'm Craig Evans.
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0: Cat 103.7, your number one for new country, Josh Ross, and Hate How You Look. It was good having him in town this past Thursday with Nate Smith.
1: Yeah, so fun.
0: Got a great career ahead of him, I believe. It's another Monday, but we've got Joke of the Day coming up to brighten things up. And just, what was that look for?
1: Nothing.
0: We got Joke of the Day coming up in minutes to brighten things up for us. The phone lines are a little wonky this morning, so we're going to forgo the Steve and Gina Fast Five for now, but hopefully we'll be back at it again tomorrow morning at this time. We give you 10.37 seconds to name five items in the category we choose. So I'll be listening tomorrow morning at this time. Here's Luke Combs and The Kind of Love We Make with Steve and Gina in the morning on Cat 103.7.

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0: Steve's joke of the day can be kind of like meeting her parents for the first time. Awkward. 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
3: Rich man, how he made his money. The old guy scratched his chin and said, "Well, son, it was 1932, the depth of the Great Depression. I was down to my last nickel. I invested that nickel in an apple. I spent the entire day polishing the apple. And at the end of the day, I sold the apple for 10 cents. The next morning, I invested those 10 cents in two apples. I spent the entire day polishing them and sold them at 5 p.m. for 20 cents. I continued this system for a month, and by the end of which that month, I had accumulated a fortune of $1.37. "And that's how you built an empire?" the boy asked. "Heavens no," said the man. "My wife's dad died and left us $2 million.

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1: Would you consider yourself a spender or a saver, Steve?
0: I'm probably more of a spender, Terry more of a saver.
1: Okay.
0: What about you?
1: Well, I am definitely more of a spender. 56% of respondents in a recent survey said they're spenders, and splurging on things they really want made them happy. And guess what? Spenders are actually happier than savers.
0: Really?
1: Yeah. Can you believe that?
0: How does buyer's remorse fit in here anywhere?
1: I'm just blocking out my buyer's remorse. Blocking it out.
0: There should be a vaccination for buyer's remorse. Think what it would do for our economy.
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1: One of the 17 American passengers evacuated from a Dutch cruise ship and flown to Omaha tested positive for the hantavirus but is not showing any symptoms. Another had mild symptoms. Most of the passengers will be assessed at the National Quarantine Unit at the University of Nebraska Medical Center, then go home for a self-monitoring period. President Trump is rejecting Iran's response to a U.S. proposal to end the war. He said that he'd read the response and called it totally unacceptable. OpenAI is being sued by the family of a mass shooting victim. The widow of a man killed at Florida State last year says ChatGPT gave the shooter instructions on how to carry out a mass murder. Oliver and Liam are topping Social Security's annual list of America's most popular baby names for the seventh straight year. Noah and Oliver are next for boys. Charlotte and Emma are second and third for girls. I'm Craig Evans.
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1: 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Hey, Dave, Steve and Gina, happy Monday. We're not doing our Steve and Gina Google Buster today. We're having a little bit of a technical issue, but we'll be back with it tomorrow at 7:40. Yet to come before the top of the hour, going to hear Morgan Wallen's latest. 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

0: to know you, know you. Everything about you makes me want you, want you. 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
2: Gina Melton.
1: I hate to bring up this subject, but I remember one time when your kids were little and you were on an airplane. The flight attendant actually gave you a book on parenting.
2: That is absolutely 100% true.
1: Well, have you heard about this bad parents tax?
2: No, what?
1: A restaurant in Georgia is, well, I guess you would say is not particularly kid-friendly. The Toccoa Riverside restaurant is taking a lot of heat on social media for its additional charges written on the menu. There's a 20% surcharge for parties larger than six, a 3.5% surcharge if you're paying with a credit card, and listen to this, a $50 fee for, quote, adults unable to parent, unquote.
2: Ooh, what?
1: The restaurant's owner's named Tim. He says he implemented the charge a few years ago, but never actually added the charge to a bill until a couple of weeks ago when a group of nine kids dined in his restaurant. He says, we want parents to be parents. This isn't the first restaurant known to have a bad behavior surcharge. A restaurant in Singapore last year implemented a $10 screaming children surcharge.
2: Huh.
1: Well, knowing Singapore, at least they didn't give him 10 lashes.
2: Yeah.
3: It's Steve and Gina in the morning.

0: Some bowling alleys have deals on certain days of the week so we can play a few games, have some snacks, engage in a little friendly competition. And kayaking or canoeing. Now, I found out that if you don't have a kayak or a canoe, they have some that you can actually rent around town. So check that out. And these are just some of the fun things that you can do as a couple.
1: And you might want to take along something GPS-wise. If you're like Gina and you're kayaking, suddenly you don't know where you are.
0: Good point.
1: And they can't find you.
0: That's right.
1: I love that idea.
0: Yeah.
1: Little playful date. As long as you don't get too competitive.
0: Good idea.
1: We all know that person, right?
0: Oh, yeah.
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0: It's the bright spot of the morning. 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

0: number one for new country, Cat 103.7, is Steve and Gina in the morning. Steve Lundy.
1: Gina Melton.
0: You know, I have been guilty of not being quite as careful as I should when it comes to sun exposure through the years. I've paid a lot more attention to it in recent years, but I think a lot of people were not quite as aware of what sun can do to you. All that long ago. There are 10 things that you can do to help make sure that you're protecting yourself from the sun as good as possible. This comes from dermatologist Dr. Ava Shambin. Won't tell you all of these, but here are a couple of big ones. Consistency is key. The doctor advises covering up and using sunscreen no matter what the weather is. This includes a hat, protective clothing, and reapplying sunscreen every 60 to 90 minutes. That's where I fall short sometimes.
1: Same with me.
0: I put it on once and I'm done. And you really need to reapply it. Did you know that sun support can be found in food, too? The antioxidants found in dark berries and colorful vegetables can provide extra support to repair sun damage and protect your skin, working along with your SPF.
1: I did not know that.
0: See, fruits and veggies are good for your skin, too. Just a couple of more. Be smart about storage. It may seem like a good idea to leave sunscreen in the car so you have it when you need it, but heat will damage sunscreen over time.
1: Oh, shoot.
0: I've left mine in the car a lot.
1: Me too.
0: And just one more here. Stick with SPF 30 or above. Go with a sunscreen that's at least SPF 30, but there's no need to go above SPF 50, as the doctor says the difference in that upper limit is only minuscule. So there you go. Just a few tips to keep you safe from sunshine, and it's never too late to start practicing those good habits.
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2: One, the 17 American passengers evacuated from a Dutch cruise ship and flown to Omaha tested positive for the hantavirus but is not showing any symptoms. Another had mild symptoms. Most of the passengers will be assessed at the National Quarantine Unit at the University of Nebraska Medical Center, then go home for a self-monitoring period. President Trump is rejecting Iran's response to a U.S. proposal to end the war. He said that he'd read the response and called it totally unacceptable. OpenAI is being sued by the family of a mass shooting victim. The widow of a man killed at Florida State last year says ChatGPT gave the shooter instructions on how to carry out a mass murder. Oliver and Liam are topping Social Security's annual list of America's most popular baby names for the seventh straight year. Noah and Oliver are next for boys. Charlotte and Emma are second and third for girls. I'm Craig Evans.
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4: If you've ever told yourself it's too late to try something, meet Nita Drought of Parkville, Missouri. Nita is 99 years old, and she just proved it is really not too late to try something new. She picked up a pencil at age 70, and now she has her first art exhibit. It's her first art exhibit. She's 99 years old, and she had first started when she was 70, and now she gets to have a whole community come and surround her and buy her paintings.
3: I love that. That's fantastic. That's why it makes our smile file.
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0: Your number one for new country is Cat 103.7. It's Steve and Gina in the morning. Steve Lundy.
1: Gina Melton. Decluttering seems so overwhelming sometimes. Don't you agree?
0: Gosh, yes.
1: Well, if we need to declutter our bedrooms, there's a great organizer that I follow. Her name is Jennifer Jarrett. She's a professional organizer. And she says when we need to organize our bedroom, here are some of the things that we can do that don't feel overwhelming. Throw out old, worn out socks. Toss expired makeup and beauty products. This is really important for our health. If we're putting stuff up against our eye that's expired, no good at all.
0: I didn't know that stuff expires.
1: It does. It
0: really
1: does. Reduce the amount of stuff on our nightstand. That could be an easy way. And get rid of old or damaged sheets and blankets. Easy ways to declutter from a professional organizer.
0: Or as Terry would say, maybe let's start with that big lump on the bed. Oh, wait a minute. I can't get rid of him.
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0: Oh, that sounds good. Even after 9 o'clock in the morning, that sounds really good. Some chicken fried. It is Steve and Gina here on Cat 103.7. More to come at our 9 at 9. Gabby Barrett on the way. Here's Riley Green and Change My Mind on your number one for new country, Cat 103.7.
1: If you showed up, I wouldn't let you in.

0: Your number one for new country is Cat 103.7. It is Steve and Gina in the morning. You ever drop your phone?
1: Oh, about two times a week, at least.
0: Did you know there's a thing called phone peril?
1: You're kidding me.
0: No, where people almost have an accident with their phone, whether it be dropping it or whatever. Yeah, according to a new survey, the average person has 140 moments of phone peril each year. Broken down by age group, it's no surprise to find that Gen Z is the clumsiest with an average of 187 oopsies each year.
1: Huh.
0: That's like one every other day. 69% of people say they're currently using a phone that is partly broken. The most common problems are cracked or scratched screen, battery problems, or overheating. Heck, there's a whole industry dedicated to fixing cracked screens.
1: Yeah.
0: Do you use a protective cover on yours?
1: I do. I use the cover, and then I use like a screen on top of my phone.
0: I bought a protective cover for mine, and the woman told me, you can drop this from 15 feet and it won't break. She said, no, I wouldn't try that. Well, wait a minute.
1: Wait, hold on.
0: What do you mean you wouldn't try that?
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1: My husband and I just celebrated our 24th wedding anniversary yesterday, so we might do a little trip. This is Tammy from Cullen, Nebraska, and I just won $1,000 just for listening to iHeart Radio. Thank you so much. I feel awesome.
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uphill both ways. We were cane switch razor, dirt floor poor. Of course, that was back before the war. Yeah, your uncle and I made quite a pair, flying F-15s through hostile air. He went down, but they missed me by a hair. He'd always stop right there and say,

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0: 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By the way, I'm Hoss, back in the saddle with you here on this Monday. Concert. Want to make sure you knew about this. Nico Moon bringing his Back to My Roots tour. Going to be at the Astro in La Vista coming up on September 17th. 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

Justin Moore here on Cat 103.7. My name's Hoss. Hoping that you had a great weekend. Boy, weather-wise, it certainly was nice. I know lots of graduation celebrations were underway. Of course, Mother's Day festivities as well. So, but now here we are, back at it again on a Monday. I'll bring along the music to help out. All right, like Megan Maroney's Beautiful Things here on Cat 103.7.

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1: 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My heart is pumping. Like, this is so crazy.
0: She won on Friday. Let's get you paid here on a Monday. 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

0: It's Chris Young here on Cat 103.7. I'm Hoss, hanging out with you here on this Monday. I know it's Monday, but we're paying you. $1,000 is up for grabs every hour. You can win this hour's $1,000 with the keyword Rich, R-I-C-H, enter Rich, over under the contest tab on the iHeartRadio app to score yourself $1,000, like Michael in La Vista, Kathy here in Omaha, Joshua in Bellevue, Mason over in Council Bluffs, Trisha in Fremont. They all have won $1,000. You can too. All right. It is the 13K payday here on Cat 103.7. 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

0: Dylan Scott here on Cat 103.7. Here on a Monday afternoon with the sun shining, giving you a chance to win. I got a couple of tickets to get you in to see Bells, you know, the Omaha native. She is going to be headed back into Omaha at the Reverb Lounge coming up on June 11th up in Benson. That should be a great show. Of course, Bells has the duet out with Dolly Parton, the son of Jolene, which is pretty cool. And yeah, that is awesome. So we can get you into her hometown show June 11th if you know the right words to this particular Rascal Flatts song. You ready? Here we go.
1: We don't hesitate to break down the garden gate. There's not much time left today. Yeah.
0: Oh, gonna stop it right there. What's the lyrics that come right after that? What's the line in that song? You got a guess? Bring it in at 833-813-1037. Here it is one more time.
1: We won't hesitate to break down the garden gate. There's not much time left today. Yeah.
0: That's what we're looking for. The lyrics that come right after that. Not the name of the song. I need the lyrics. You ready to sing your way? You could win tickets to see Bells. She's going to be back here in Omaha at a concert at the Reverb on June 11th. We got the tickets now with Cat 103.7. Good luck.

0: Joni's Beautiful Things, a song that she wrote for her nieces. So when they grow up and a boy picks on her on the playground or a boy breaks her heart, they can listen to that song. Here we are during the lunch hour, hanging out on a Monday afternoon with the sun shining, playing the Lunchbox lyric game to hopefully get you hooked up with tickets to see Bells. She'll be back here in Omaha. She's a great Omaha native. You know, she has that new duet out with Dolly Parton, the son of Jolene. Yep, she'll be at the Reverb Lounge coming up on June 11th. And you can win these tickets if you know the right lyrics to this Rascal Flat song.
1: We won't hesitate to break down the garden gate. There's not much time left today.
0: We're heading to the phones at 833-813-1037 to get the lyrics that come right after that. And who is ringing in and wants to play?
2: Hi, this is Kaylin.
0: Hi, Kaylin. What are you up to here this afternoon?
2: I'm on my lunch break. Should be eating, but I'm not.
0: Instead, you're playing the Lunchbox lyric game. Well, let's see if you're winning here. You heard the first part of that Rascal Flatts song. Do you have the lyrics to come right after that?
2: I think we all know it, so I got an easy one. Hopefully.
0: Bring it on.
2: Life is a highway. I want to ride it all night long. You know it's my way. I want to drive it all night long.
0: Wow, look at you go. Now, let's just check it just to make sure.
1: Life is a highway.
0: Yeah, you got it right. Good job, Miss Kaylin. Yay! We're gonna get you hooked up. We got two tickets for you to join us up at Benson there at the Reverb Lounge on June 11th as Belle. She'll be back here in her hometown to have a great concert. So you'll be there, okay?
2: Awesome. Thank you.
0: Well, thank you for listening and winning during your lunch hour here. We'll have another shot at tickets coming up tomorrow about this same time right here on Cat 103.7. Go ahead and sing along. It's Rascal Flatts here.

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0: Luke Combs here on Cat 103.7. It is graduation season, and Eric Church, believe it or not, he gave the commencement speech at the University of North Carolina, Chapel Hill, over the weekend. The chief had some great things to share with the graduates, including this.
1: The world has more than enough people standing at the edge of their own potential, waiting for a permission slip that was never going to arrive. Want the thing. Say it out loud. Build toward it with everything you have.
0: Yes, he also grabbed his guitar and talked about the strings to, you know, on the guitar, to talk about life, you know, family, ambition, and purpose. It's pretty cool. I've got the speech all lined up for you. You can check it out at thecat.com, keyword Hoss. 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

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The way you say I love you too's like rain on an old tin roof.

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15: 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You can use

Hanging out here on a Monday afternoon, trying to get through the workday. The sun is shining, which is nice. Looking forward to this guy heading into the Stir Cove later this summer at Harris Casino in Council Bluffs. Talking Kane Brown, his new one, Woman, is on now. Cat 103.7.

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0: 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She won $1,000 on Friday.
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2: Got a girl from the south side, got braids in her hair. 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

0: Sam Hunt here this afternoon on Cat 103.7. It is a Monday afternoon. Of course, lots of graduations underway. I know this past weekend, the University of Nebraska, Omaha, and Lincoln had ceremonies underway. And so did the University of North Carolina, Chapel Hill. And they invited a Tar Heel back to come and give the commencement speech. And that person was Eric Church. Yeah, he gave the speech. And I'll tell you what. He talked about life, how it all kind of works, and take a listen. I got a little portion of it here for you.
1: The world has more than enough people standing at the edge of their own potential, waiting for a permission slip that was never going to arrive. Want the thing. Say it out loud. Build toward it with everything you have.
0: Yeah, the chief with some words of wisdom. He also grabbed his guitar and used its strings to talk about life, family, ambition, and purpose. I've got it. If you want to see it, check it out. It's at the

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2: Who'd have thought, baby, looking back, that would be my last single Saturday night. Yeah.

I don't know about you, but I think I've already made the decision. I'm calling it. I'm going to turn on my AC when I get home. Going to be, what, almost 85 here this afternoon? Yeah, I don't want to be sticking to the sheets tonight. Ugh. Let's get your Morgan Wallen, don't we? Cat 103.7.

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My name's EJ. 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Kathy in Omaha did. Trisha up in Fremont won a grand. 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

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My name's EJ. How would you like to win $1,000? 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
1: My husband and I just celebrated our 24th wedding anniversary yesterday, so we might do a little trip. This is Tammy from Cullen, Nebraska, and I just won $1,000 just for listening to iHeart Radio. Thank you so much. I feel awesome.
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I'll give you another keyword coming up here in 6 minutes and give you a chance to win. 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Here's Jason Aldean inside the 5 o'clock stomp on Cat 103.7.

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0: Kenny Chesney is on Cat 103.7. That one's called Carry On. My name's EJ. I got music coming up from Justin Moore and some throwback Rascal Flatts on the way for you. 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

0: 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It's EJ. 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

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My name's EJ. Thanks for spending part of your day with us here in Cat Country. It's always great to see you. How about some Blake Shelton for your ride home? 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

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My name's EJ. 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